0: getting you up to 11 p.m. Eastern time. We'll take a quick timeout. When we come back on the other side, we'll give you another Scoreboard Now update. Plus, I'll tell you the top five team that won today that's going to get their ass kicked next week. That's next.
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0: been off the IL for a little while now. You know, he's going to bring it. He had a hit today, Mookie Betts. He had a hit as well. After a rocky start in L.A., Tarik Skubal was even amazing today. Six innings of one-run ball, seven Ks, only two hits allowed. But with that being said, our biggest concern with the Dodgers going into the playoffs, their bullpen. The L.A. bullpen is a problem. Atlanta scored two runs in the ninth off of Tanner Scott. They had to take him out of the game. Honestly, watch baseball almost every day. Love baseball. I don't even know who came in and got the final out for the Dodgers. I don't remember. Edwin Diaz hasn't been the answer. Blake Treinen was shut down for the year. This is a problem for LA. It does seem that baseball, if we're going to 1,000-foot view this, at the end of the first day of the LDS, it does seem that baseball could really use a Dodger loss in the playoffs. There is a perception, and Dodger fans, we are sympathetic to this as well if you push back on it. There is a perception, right or wrong, that the Dodgers have broken the sport. That they've broken the sport, it's unfair. That disregards the Mets spending almost just as much and not even making the playoffs. It disregards the success of three of the four teams left standing in the American League being bottom five spenders in the sport and being on this stage. If LA wins a third straight title, owners are going to use that to fuel their argument that a salary cap isn't something they'd like, it's something they need. It's a necessity. We need this. The sport's unfair. But can you make that argument well if Milwaukee or Tampa wins the World Series? Maybe. Maybe you could. But it certainly would help our case, our being in the camp of we want to see baseball played next year. Will Dalton hadn't changed the channel off of the Washington USC game. Dakota Johnson, bringing it, hosting SNL, just brought Taylor Swift out. Since when have these two become such a dynamic duo? No, they got like that new music video they're in together, and Colin Farrell's in it too. But when did this happen? I didn't know that this was the case. Is she like the new Selena Gomez, the new like head of the Taylor Swift crew?
1: I don't know about that, but I mean, Dakota Johnson, she's been bringing it since 50 Shades, man. I mean, come on now.
0: How long has it been she's since had 50 it. Shades? It's been more than a decade since 50 Shades? Probably. Yeah, it's probably been about a dozen years. Shout out. Respect your game. Heisman winner. We narrowed the list down to four, but we might be able to narrow it down to two, and we'll tell you why next.
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0: for Kentucky to go into South Carolina. Oh, put aside the fact that South Carolina's atrocious and has been for the last couple of years. Oh, no. And Shane Beamer's probably going to be fired. Oh, you don't know ball, man. It's the SEC every week. It's like fist fighting. So, you know, it's just got to survive. Got to get out of the stadium alive. The idea that I think that the SEC has more talent than any other league. I believe that. I think they might be the best league in college football this year. But you know what else is true? That the Big Ten's eaten your lunch the last few years. The Big Ten has won the last three national championships, and the SEC, meanwhile, has not even gone to the national championship game. Yet you want to hold yourself up as if nobody else is in your class. It's ridiculous. It is. And it's annoying. And with games like this, just ask yourself this question. Is there another league where it would be possible for a team to jump 14 spots in the top 25 the way that Florida did last week for beating Ole Miss? Is that possible? Like, if Iowa beat Ohio State today, it's hard to say this without laughing, in a similar fashion that Florida beat Ole Miss, does Iowa jump up 10 spots? Do they? I don't think they do. But the SEC, we've kind of brainwashed ourselves into thinking, oh my gosh, they're just so much better than everybody else. It's kind of like what we do with Notre Dame, where people worship at the altar of Notre Dame, even though Notre Dame hasn't won a title since the 80s. Oh my gosh, it's all Notre Dame's just so... Really? Are we sure about that? You sure about that? Because I'm not. The SEC... You might think, well, what's changed, Josh? What's changed? Why wouldn't the SEC be as great, even though the Big Ten's won the last few titles? I don't know. Maybe schools being able to pay players legally in a way that the SEC was doing disproportionately under the table, allegedly, might have evened out the playing field and limited how dominant the SEC could be. Just a thought. Just throwing it out there. The time has come where you can ask us whatever you want. One segment only on the weekends. It's called Unusual Questions, 310-840-4910. Line them up. Next on Westwood One Sports Night.
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0: in the booth on the call as the Yankees got shut out and only had one hit tonight.
1: That's all we got. One goddamn hit.
0: Being told that's actually not Michael Kay.
2: Huh. Oh, no? No reference to the stadium?
1: Goddamn hit.
2: They're not cooked. It's one to nothing.
0: No Aaron Judge, you can't hit. Your lineup's not good enough. It's just not going to happen. But we're losing the plot. The Yankees are a top five payroll. The Dodgers are a top five payroll. We need those teams to lose. Like, what we really need is for owners to try to make an argument. We need a salary cap in order for the little guy to compete as the 19th best payroll, the Milwaukee Brewers, face the 28th highest payroll, the Tampa Bay Rays, or the 27th highest, the White Sox, or the 29th highest, the Cleveland Guardians. In fact, if Tampa does beat the Yankees, and they did win today 1-0, as we're mentioning, we are guaranteed to have a bottom five payroll team in the World Series. And then owners are going to say that the sport is so broken that lower market, smaller market teams with low payrolls can't win. And they're going to expect us to believe that and say that with a straight face with one of the bottom five spenders in the World Series. So that's what we're rooting for. But the Dodgers postseason opener, it did scare me. Drake Toll is going to join the show in a little over a half hour. Look forward to spending time with him, breaking down the Big 12. It's been a big night for the Big 12. But up next, how two teams led by Heisman candidates became even scarier today. Maybe even scarier than the LA Dodgers. Keep it here on Westwood One Sports Night.
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1: I think it's Bama. You go on the road and put 56 up in Stark Vegas and Keelan Russell looks the part. I think Alabama's the answer to that question. Don't know.
0: Also a good answer.
1: Fun day. Excited for tomorrow. Can't wait. Glad. I don't know. Were we at odds with our picks at all? Like, did you disagree with any of the underdogs? See, last week, this is the point where you goaded me into betting the Browns against the Panthers, and I won that bet and won lunch. But are you at odds with me with the Jags, Broncos, Giants? Any of those picks?
0: I think I'm at odds. I might be at odds on the Giants pick.
1: You don't want the Cardinals.
0: I might you be do, you, you, don't, the Giants.
1: You don't want to lay points on the road with the You don't want to lay points on the road
2: bad.
1: With the Cardinals. You don't. I mean, you have to think the Giants are so atrociously bad to lay points on the road with the Cardinals. You don't want to do that. You don't. Fun stuff. Appreciate again Will and Alex. My name's Josh Graham. This has been Westwood One Sports Night.
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0: what we do with Notre Dame, where people worship at the altar of Notre Dame, even though Notre Dame hasn't won a title since the 80s. Oh my gosh, it's all Notre Dame's just so... Really? Are we sure about that? You sure about that? Because I'm not. The SEC... You might think, well, what's changed, Josh? What's changed? Why wouldn't the SEC be as great, even though the Big Ten's won the last few titles? I don't know. Maybe schools being able to pay players legally in a way that the SEC was doing disproportionately under the table, allegedly, might have evened out the playing field and limited how dominant the SEC could be. Just a thought. Just throwing it out there. The time has come where you can ask us whatever you want. One segment only on the weekends. It's called Unusual Questions, 310-840-4910. Line them up. Next on Westwood One Sports Night.
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0: how two teams led by Heisman candidates became even scarier today. Maybe even scarier than the LA Dodgers. Keep it here on Westwood One Sports Night.
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0: out to the 10, 15, 20, 25, 30, 35, 40, 45, 50, 45. There goes Davis. Oh, my God. Davis is going to run it all the way back.
1: Out comes Iguodala. 2-on-1 to find Curry. Get it back. Iguodala puts it up. Oh, LeBron tracked him down and made the rejection. Huge defensive play by the four-time MVP.
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1: And it is a great Sunday morning to be alive on Westwood One Sports. Welcome in to BetMGM Game Day, and we have got a long day of football, which is good. A lot of football starts very shortly across the pond in London with the Colts and Commanders. Goes all day up through the Sunday night game in Charlotte. It'll be the Lions and Panthers. Of course, Monday night, we got the return, the anniversary of the return to the Superdome with the Falcons and Saints. A huge weekend of football, and we are here to get you prepped for all of it. Welcome into BetMGM Game Day alongside 8-year NFL vet Clay Harbor and the great Kate Constable, back from, well, not back from wedding season, Kate, back from a wedding away last weekend, which turned into an Iowa Hawkeyes party, which I imagine has now been a little bit muted out.

0: 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It's BetMGM Game Day on Westwood One Sports.
1: Yes, it is, and we are rolling through every game on the slate in week four of the NFL schedule. I'm Chris Mack alongside eight-year NFL vet Clay Harbor, Kate Constable. Charles Barkley joins us in about an hour and 20 minutes from now, 10:20 Eastern, right here on Westwood One Sports. Can't wait to talk to Chuck about what he thinks of the first few weeks of the NFL season. Maybe he's got some picks for today. Of course, NBA training camps getting opened up, media days. What's he think of LeBron and Philly? We could go a million different directions with Charles Barkley, and I'm sure he is going to have plenty of thoughts on everything going on. That coming up, like I said, in about an hour and 20 minutes. In 20 minutes from now, can the Niners keep it rolling against the Broncos defense? We'll touch on that. And like I said, every other game on the schedule this weekend. Let's start with the Rams going east against the Eagles. Eagles, ugly loss Monday night against the Bears in Soldier Field. They have a -5 turnover differential 3 weeks through the season. That's tied for the second worst in the league. The Rams had the ugly loss in the opener to the Niners, and then they lose. I'm sure Rams fans are cursing play and officiating and everything about that game on Sunday Night Football in Denver. But they get Puka Nacua back. No Aaron Donald. Not a major injury, but they won't have him available on the defense.

if that doesn't get you amped for a fourth quarter here at Tottenham Hotspur Stadium, nothing will. A bit of Song 2 by Blur. We had Oasis earlier, so we have to really make sure we even out the great 90s British rivalry of the rock bands Oasis and Blur by giving you a bit of Song 2 as well. More importantly, it's a seven-point ball game here at Tottenham Hotspur Stadium, with the Colts, you would say, largely in control, but you've got to be really impressed with the spirited fight back of a Washington Commanders team that last week and this week has just

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0: 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Here's Mike Wickett.
1: 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It's week four, and we got games coming down to the wire. The last couple of minutes of all of these.
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7: 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Here's Johnny Ballgame.
8: Oh, we have updates. Because there's four games going on right now before NFL Sunday Night Football, which obviously you can hear on Westwood One. Nobody airs more football than Westwood One. I love it. Happy to be on the team. Ben Strober producing, the great Art Martinez running the Westwood One board. And yours truly, Johnny Ballgame, hosting NFL Sunday Now. Before the now, I want to get to the mistake by the lake. Not really calling it that right now. Cleveland, they won on Thursday. They're 3-1. Todd Monken, I think I could go to the local grocery store and ask 100 people who Todd Monken is, and I don't know if two people could tell me he's the head coach of the Cleveland Browns. Truly kind of an anonymous name there, but he's doing a fantastic job just based on the simple fact that look what he was given. And they're 3-1. Good for them. I don't care who you play. I don't care if they've had the easiest or hardest schedule. You just have to win the games in front of you. Let's get to Brad in Cleveland. He's saying, Brad, I mean, right? The Cleveland Browns, maybe some Giants with the things that they've went through too. The most surprised 3-1 team in the league. Brad?
9: Yeah, I mean, I've told people here on the local station, 92.3 The Fan in Cleveland, that the Cleveland Browns are the surprise team of the NFL. I personally, I mean, I'm known as an NFL expert. I thought they were 10.